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0: 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On a train.

0: criminal actions and whatnot. But for her, it's not about the money. 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It's not like, oh, why she was asking for more. She just was suing for a dollar, kind of like how Taylor Swift did that radio
1: guy
0: years ago.
1: Mm-hmm. Just wanted justice.
0: Yeah, just for the merit of it all. 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I'm going to make you go through all of this. And good on her for that. But Kim Kardashian is €1 richer

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1: Because she won her civil case against the guys who robbed her in Paris 10 years ago.
2: Yes.
1: Obviously, they already faced their criminal.

0: 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Thick-headed do you have to be to commit to your hobby or your way of life despite safety, not only for yourself, but others?
1: Okay.
0: Let me give you an example. So this was a couple days ago, but it was pouring rain.
1: Sure.
0: When I was headed to the studio, and I live close enough to the studio, I usually walk. I will occasionally drive to the studio. Right.

0: I'm John Morgan of Morgan & Morgan. Our firm handles hundreds of crash cases involving semi-trucks every year. A crash case involving semis is much different, and if you don't know what you're doing, you can leave lots of money on the table. Many times there is separate insurance for the cab and for the trailer. Sometimes there are actually layers of other insurances and excess insurance that some lawyers may not know about because they don't see that many cases. We see these cases every day. 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A crash case involving a semi-truck is a totally different animal than a simple car crash. 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
1: You was riding your car on the expressway in the fast lane, and a tractor trailer moved into the fast lane, but didn't see you and hit you.
0: What is the doctor saying? The doctor saying that you're gonna live.
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1: I don't think I've ever wanted something out of Florida to be true more in my life than this.
2: We have to preface, this is fake.
1: This is, well, it's a rumor, but it's spreading like wildfire.
2: It's fake.
1: I've seen it from like multiple news outlets now that having to disprove that if you're 5'2 or under in Florida, you do not have to sit in a car seat.
2: So
1: as an adult.
2: Yeah, yeah. There's a meme going around right now that states that Florida is trying to get a law set into place where if you are 5'2 or under, you have to be in a car seat.
1: I think we should get.

$1,000 of his dad's credit card for work on YouTube ads because he wanted more people to see him playing Minecraft. He probably sucked. That's the worst part. He's nine.

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1: All right, that is it for us today and this week on XYZ with Eric Zachary, Jordan, and I finishing out the week. Audrey-less.
2: Yeah, no more Audrey.
1: She is, well, not like that. But
2: for
1: like,
2: Friday, at least.
1: Yeah, for the next couple days of next week. She's on a road trip. She will be calling in mostly for safety reasons to check in, and we know that she didn't get attacked by a bear.
2: This is what I'm realizing in real time, because you keep bringing up this idea that she might not be safe. There might be a bear involved.
1: She literally said on the show that wants is for a Netflix documentary to come out about her disappearance.
2: She did say that. I think that, you know, she was joking. But I think this is like the first time you've had a younger sibling.
1: Yeah,
2: and
1: I'm worried.
2: You're going overboard on the older brother protection thing, which I have done. I have a younger sister.
1: Yeah.
2: So I understand it now.
1: Sue me.
2: Miss her?
1: Well, I'm stuck with you, so
2: Eric.
1: Yeah. All right, we'll see you
2: Monday. Don't do that.
1: Have an amazing week.
2: You like me,
1: and we will see you.
2: Say you like me
1: on Monday.
2: Say you like me.
1: X Y Z.
2: Do not end this show without admitting that we are best friends and you
1: with
2: like
1: Eric
2: my company.
1: Zachary and Eric alone.
2: No, is that I'm here. I'm still here. Don't ignore me.
1: On behalf of Eric and company, we say goodbye.
2: I'm in company now.
1: See ya.
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1: 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I mean, I listen to DJX every morning. Me and my son listen to it. And I told him this morning, I was like, I'm going to do it today. We're going to win it.
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1: So what's the ridiculous reason you've been turned down for a job? Another person texted in, you're overqualified for this position and you aren't likely to stay long term. It was literally a seasonal role for 3 months. I was in college and needing a summer job. It was exactly what they had asked for.
2: You're not supposed to stay long term. That's the nature of the job. That is the most ridiculous
1: seasonal
2: thing
1: job
2: ever.
1: For sure.
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I got drive, I don't need a car. Money really all that we fiending for. I'm doing things they ain't seen before. 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I'm a demon lord. Fall off what? I ain't seen the horse. Called your bluff, better cite the source. 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
1: How are you, Kelly?
2: Super. How are you?
1: A little tired. I have an old cat, Guinness. She's like 18 years old, so she's starting to like slow down, right?
2: Ooh, starting to slow down at 18?
1: Yeah.
2: Wow.
1: Yeah, she's mostly been kind of an outdoor cat.
2: Yeah.
1: She's fair weather. Like, she'll come inside during the wintertime, but like during the summer, she likes to stay outside, mostly because she hates the other cats that we have. And she only mildly tolerates the dog. So we mostly like keep her outside. But anyways, like, she was acting kind of just like a little bit more slow. And we're like, you know what, let's bring her inside, you know, because outside can be a little bit dangerous, you know, with animals and all that stuff for sure. So she's been kind of like living in my bedroom in the sense that she doesn't venture out into the rest of the house because, again, hates the other cats.
2: That makes for a happy home.
1: Doesn't it? And so last night, I have to sleep with a hoodie on because she likes to eat your hair.
2: Oh.
1: In the middle of the night. So like,
2: that's annoying.
1: You'll be sleeping and trying to sleep and this cat will like jump up and we'll be like, oh, look at this hair.
2: I feel as
1: and we'll start to kind of eat the hair. So I have to
2: making a lot of concessions.
1: Yeah. So we will like kind of say, okay, it's time for you to go in the closet. And we'll kind of, you know how your dogs sleep in the closet.
2: Well, they sleep in the laundry room, yeah.
1: Right.
2: They've got a nice big bed, a couple of big beds in there, and they're comfy. They know that's their spot.
1: Right. So we will set up like a little, like, you know, a nice little blanket and a little warm area for my cat in the closet and be like, okay, here you go.
2: Here's your spot.
1: Time for you to be here. Shut. So she doesn't do that. But anyway, so last night, she is... I'm to bed before my wife because she had a gig last night and I'm starting to nod off and in that moment when you're just like, everything's quiet.
2: My husband calls it, you're on the runway.
1: Yes.
2: Taking flight.
1: Yes.
2: Yes.
1: Yes.
2: To dreamland.
1: And you're just like, yes, this is great. This is what I need. You're letting your body relax. And then I noticed that my cat Guinness is her name after the beer. Yeah. she's up on the bed and she's not eating my hair, but she's kind of up, you know, kind of close to my chest and everything. And I hear kind of like moving around. And then all of a sudden she barfs on me.
2: Oh, that is not. No. Oh, no.
1: And that's a special kind of feeling.
2: What part of you? Your face? Please tell me it's not your face.
1: Got mostly my left arm.
2: Oh.
1: Because I sleep on my right side. So it was like mostly my left arm and all over the bed.

0: So then now it's, okay, let's clean up me. Let's clean up now. Change the sheets on the bed.
1: Gosh.
0: I mean,
1: like,
0: it is just, it is one
1: much.
0: Of those things. I know. And I say that, I only say that because, hey, you know what? Everybody's got something that's happening in their life. And maybe use this as an opportunity to have a little grace with people today.
1: Like, maybe.
0: Because you don't know if last night a cat barfed on them. Yes, exactly.
1: It disrupts a really good night of solid sleep.
0: I mean, and I wasn't even there yet.
1: Yeah.
0: It was that moment you're just like, yes, you're just kind of snuggled in. And you're like,
1: but
0: okay,
1: still, it's like,
0: I
1: don't care if you took 15 showers. You still had cat puke on your arm.
0: Yeah,
1: and that's
0: cat
1: just,
0: puke on my arm. And I just, had to completely change the sheets.
1: Yeah, that's...
0: Which is just a hassle when you're...
1: It's a really big hassle when you're tired.
0: When you're trying to go to bed. Yeah. Yes,
1: you
0: exactly.
1: You were on the runway. And
0: I know.
1: And that's a horrific scene to rip you back into reality.
0: Yeah, it's just like, hey, wake up.
1: Yeah.
0: Got to deal with this now.
1: We got a situation.
0: We got a situation.
1: Hey, Dad. Got a situation.
0: Hey,
1: sorry, my belly wasn't feeling great.
0: You know what? When I'm outside, you don't have to worry about this because I'll just go
1: puke
0: in the,
1: anywhere.
0: I'll go in the grass. Yes, exactly.
1: That's great.
0: I know. So... that's where I'm starting.
1: Well, that's great. That's
0: Thanks.
1: A struggle bus moment.
0: Thanks. It's all good. It's all good. It happens. It happens. And again, I only say this to say maybe today you go through the day and you are giving people a little extra moment of clarity. You're like, you know what? You pause before you react. You're like, okay, maybe this person's 18-year-old cat barfed on them last night.
1: I'm going to give them some grace in this moment.
0: Okay.
1: I'm going to take a pause. I'm going to look at life through a different lens today.
0: Yes. All right. Do that.
1: Yeah.
0: Do that.
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1: Yep.
0: That sounds intense. 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I know.

0: 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How about we play some dude knowledge? All right. A bunch of questions guys typically would know. Let's get Sarah on the phone. Hi, Sarah.
1: Hello.
2: Hello.
0: Hello. Sarah lives in Charlestown. 4'11", red hair, single. Is a bartender and a banker. What a
2: what

0: combo.
1: What a combo.
0: That's great.
1: I love that. I love that.
2: I can do it all.
1: Yeah. Obviously, you're single by choice because there is no way that you have that pedigree and are unattached. So
0: yeah, slinging dollar bills and slinging drinks.
1: I was gonna say it's got to be by choice.
0: Yeah.
1: So, anyways.
2: Yeah, it's called standards.
1: That's right.
0: Absolutely.
1: That's right.
0: And you should have the highest of the standards.
1: That's right.
0: Yes.
1: Don't settle.
2: Absolutely.
1: Sarah, it's dude knowledge. Are you ready to go?
2: Absolutely. Let's do it.
1: All right. Question number one: if you are trying to loosen a stubborn bolt on a bicycle, which way would you turn the wrench?
2: Counterclockwise? Lefty loosey?
0: Lefty loosey, righty tighty, yes.
1: Yes, of course.
0: That's a good rule.
2: Okay, cool.
1: All right, there you go.
0: Off to a great start.
1: Yeah, you got more questions there, Sarah. You're not done.
0: She's done.
1: Perfect.
2: I thought I was a dude.
1: Next question, dude knowledge. How many yards is a pass interference penalty in college football?
2: I don't want to say 10. Kelly, I'm tagging you in.
1: Of course, because Kelly's the football aficionado on the show.
0: I mean,
2: right.
0: I was thinking 10.
1: Okay. Is that what you guys are going
2: 10.
1: With? You're going 10?
2: No, let's go 15. I'm going 15.
0: Oh, 15. Oh, even more.
1: You're doing 15
0: That's
1: or 10?
0: That's kind of harsh.
1: 15?
2: Let's just go 10, Ben. Let's go 10.
0: Let's just go 10. It's probably not even right.
1: Yeah, you should have definitely stayed with 15.
0: Oh!
1: Should definitely stay with 15.
0: Dang it! I was going to go back down to 5.
1: Yeah.
0: Wrong way.
1: Typically, pass interference penalty if you're in, like, the middle of the field. If you get too close to the goal line, then it's half the distance to the goal. But, like... It's 15 yards. Yeah. All right.
2: Guess I need a guy to take me to a football game.
0: There you go.
1: Oh, hey. All right. Here we go. Next question, Sarah. Multiple choice on this one, okay?
2: Awesome.
1: What does it usually mean if you see a puddle of bright neon fluid under the front of your car?
0: She knows.
1: She didn't even need
0: the answers.
1: It's leaking antifreeze. Leaking antifreeze. Yes.
0: Get that looked at.
1: All right. Next question.
2: Mechanic.
0: Yes.
1: In baseball, how many total outs happen in one full inning, including both the top and bottom?
2: 6.
0: Yep.
1: Got it.
0: Nice.
1: Last question, Sarah, and you are doing great. In the Star Wars movies.
2: Oh.
1: What color is Luke Skywalker's first lightsaber he received from Obi-Wan Kenobi? What color is that thing? I'm looking for a color.
2: Red?
0: No.
1: What?
2: Nope. Okay. Blue?
1: It is blue.
0: Yes! Red's the bad guys.
1: Red's the bad guys.
0: That's the dark side.
1: All right. You know what? Hey, Sarah, you're 80% dude.
0: That's pretty good.
1: Yes. Well done.
2: I'm looking for a good one.
0: Yes.
1: Don't change your standards, Sarah. Just because you're famous and now you've won so many things on this radio station, you need to... slap them back with a stick. So.
0: Yeah, next time you're bartending, slap some of those fun facts. Why don't you do your own little dude knowledge quiz with the guy sitting at the bar?
1: That's right.
2: I'll do trivia night.
0: There you go.
1: There it is.
0: I like that.
1: All right, Sarah, congrats. Hang tight. We're going to hook you up and get more information from you, okay?
2: All right. Thanks,
1: guys. All right, no worries. There it is, dude knowledge. Always so fun here on 99.7 DJX.
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I love all the contests. I love the music. And they make me laugh all the way to work.

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1: All right, remember last week we spoke to Will. He was trying to figure out the most, I guess, and best, gentle,
2: kind.
1: Maybe gentle way
2: yes.
1: to break up with his girlfriend, something mm-hmm. like that. He's an extrovert. He said she's an introvert. So there wasn't anything like scandalous or cheating involved, but he was just like, I just know it's not.
2: It's run its course.
1: Going to happen. Right, exactly. Now, he was like, but timing seems to be interesting because she's going to go to a wedding and wants to, and he kind of just wanted to know, should I like do it before she goes to the wedding?
2: Or wait until after.
1: Or wait until after. Plus,
2: she's still mourning the loss of her cat.
1: Yeah, she just buried her cat. So it's like, man, I don't want to necessarily like pile on, but.
2: We kind of flipped too, because I think at the beginning we were thinking, oh, we'll just, if there's no rush, you know, don't send her to the wedding feeling
1: heartbroken. Well, that's even what Tanya said. Wait until she gets back. You already waited this long
2: right,
1: on Facebook,
2: because
1: right?
2: Then she'll be sad, like looking at everyone in love and all that kind of stuff. But
1: yeah.
2: Then more and more people pointed out, hey, sending her to the wedding single might be the best thing for her.
1: Yeah,
2: and we thought, well, maybe she could star in her own little Hallmark movie. Like she's sitting there all alone at the table, and she's
1: right.
2: looking kind of depressed, and she's got a little champagne glass, and then up walks like a handsome stranger there at the wedding, and he kind of looks a little like Josh Duhamel, and he's all like, "Hey,
1: Josh Duhamel,"
2: hey, like he goes, "Ransom Canyon," and
1: right.
2: I mean, "Hey, you wanna dance?" And
1: yeah.
2: she's all like, "No," but then she looks up, and they lock eyes. She's
1: yeah.
2: like, "Oh. Yes, I do."
1: Yeah.
2: And he pulls her out of the shell, and then
1: yes.
2: they have to have this moment on the dance floor, and then she's like...
1: She's not introverted around him.
2: She sees her future!
1: Yeah, I mean, you know, there is the saying, the best way to get over someone...
2: is to get under someone.
1: That's right. So... We did kind of flip. We were like, well,
2: maybe that's the best
1: maybe
2: thing.
1: Maybe that's the best thing to do is to, like, just rip the Band-Aid off and be like, hey, sorry, but, you know, this is what's got to happen. Now, here is where we were like, we'd love to be able to chat with her.
2: To find out if she indeed write her own little Hallmark movie
1: right.
2: at the wedding.
1: And honestly, I didn't even reply back to Will saying, hey... I know this is a long shot, but could you get us in touch with her? Because I was like, well, there's no way he's going to say, yeah, sure. You
2: right.
1: can.
2: Yeah, no.
1: You can talk to my
2: no,
1: girlfriend.
2: Exactly.
1: There's no way.
2: No.
1: There's no way. So I was like, I'm not even going to attempt to do that.
2: But we didn't even think about the fact that maybe she or someone connected to her might have heard the conversation.
1: Yeah. And that's where we are. And we've got the update, not from Will, but now we have a name, Mallory.
2: Okay.
1: Next.
2: Oh.
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13: Storm tracking team meteorologist Ryan Hope. The earlier storms are gone and were quieter overnight. Partly cloudy skies expected. Muggy lows in the 70s by Saturday morning. Saturday afternoon, a few more scattered storms. A 30% chance. Shouldn't be as widespread as Friday, but we'll watch it. Highs in the 90s. We're in the 90s for our Sunday with a small storm chance. I'm Wave Storm Tracking Team meteorologist Ryan Hoke.
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1: So remember last week we spoke to Will. He was trying to figure out the best and most gentle way to break up with his girlfriend. He's an extrovert. She's not. She's going to a wedding. She also just buried her cat. So he was like, timing's not right. We didn't get an update from him on what happened.
2: Nope. By the way, Karen's texting, oh goodness, I didn't want to miss that update. It's the quickest in and out trip I've ever gone to Kroger's.
1: We instead got an update from Mallory.
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2: Hey, Ben and Kelly.
1: Hi.
2: Can't believe I'm writing to you two because of this.
1: Mm.
2: Anyway, I think you talked to my boyfriend the other day.
1: Mm. Could be.
2: I got about 30 text messages from my friends saying that he was on the radio trying to decide how to break up with me.
1: Oh, gosh. Okay.
2: That's cute and pretty bold. I wish you could see my eye roll right now.
1: Mm.
2: Honestly, I'm over him.
1: Oh.
2: I've known that we were headed for a breakup for a while, but things just kept happening that would delay the inevitable. Mm. There would be a birthday or a mutual friend would have a party, this wedding. Then I had to put my cat down. She was old, blind, a princess, and it was time.
1: Oh.
2: So this news actually put a smile on my face because, of course, he would do something like that.
1: Mm.
2: He called himself an extrovert.
1: Mm.
2: Funny. He seemed like walking through the doors I opened for him.
1: Oh, that had meaning.
2: It did. Anyway, he texted me that we need to talk, and I texted him back, no, we didn't. And his and his stuff would be on my porch.
1: Wow.
2: He then tried calling me several times. Like I said, I knew this was coming, and I don't know why he chose to take our business to the radio, but now I am too. So there's that.
1: Okay.
2: At first, I was really upset. The whole city was in our business.
1: Yeah.
2: But I don't blame you guys for talking about it, and you've got a show to do and people to entertain.
1: Yes.
2: So I get it.
1: Yes.
2: Plus, he came to you.
1: Yes.
2: Oh, and the wedding is this weekend, and I totally plan on having fun.
1: Oh, wow.
2: Listen, Mallory. Mallory, now you can
1: this is the opportunity.
2: This is the opportunity. Yes. So the good news is she's not devastated.
1: Gosh.
2: So that's good for everybody, right?
1: Yeah, I guess.
2: Because Will's conscience can be set free. But now he doesn't have to worry about breaking her heart or shattering her life even more.
1: And it sounded like she was picking up those vibes, too.
2: Yes.
1: So it sounds like, yeah, it was probably running its course.
2: Right.
1: And so that makes me feel good because I mean, it still sounds like she was a little bit blindsided by all the text messages. Girl, they're talking about you on the radio.
2: Yes.
1: And
2: but maybe they also told her about our Josh Duhamel.
1: Maybe that's what they did. I mean, and I get she probably felt some sort of way about us talking about her business on the air. But I like that she realized that we have a job to do.
2: Right. And it's coming from a place of

0: helping. We want to help people.
1: That's right.
0: We're not like putting you on blast per se, although it can feel like that.
1: Lakeisha just texts us, gasp.
0: Yeah.
1: Another
0: Dr. Aaron, OMG.
1: Kelsey, girl boss town. Yes. Yeah. I mean, I'm telling you, when you get the text from your friends that are like, hey, this is happening.
0: Yes.
1: And she's able to kind of take and control the narrative.
0: Yes. Kara, go girl. Karen, you go girl, not responding to Will was the way to go. Anna says, oh, if you're going to be at this particular wedding, we won't say the name, put them on blast. If you're going to this particular wedding, I'm going this weekend. I'll be your biggest hype girl. This is great. She's got all this support.
1: Wow.
0: Richard's like, weddings are so fun for singles. Yes. Kelsey, girl boss town.
1: Yeah.
0: Got another text. I'm driving slow so I can hear this update. This is great.
1: Yeah. Yeah. And Jared obviously says on text, how many times has communication been the answer to 99.7% of the problem?
0: See what you did there, Jared. Yeah,
1: that is accurate. But,
0: yes. But I get, okay. So if I can say also something else to Mallory is, listen, at least know that Will cared enough. He was trying to find a gentle way to approach this with you. He wasn't trying to like put your business out on blast. He was genuinely, I think, looking for advice on how to handle this as delicately as possible, because he didn't want to hurt your feelings. He didn't want to like crush you in a time when you were already struggling with some stuff.
1: And Mallory's like, perhaps not.
0: Concern yourself, dumped.
1: Yeah. Wow. Okay. Well,
0: I think this is, we're going to look at this as the best case scenario. They were both ready to depart.
1: Yeah.
0: The relationship. Right. So it's a win-win. You guys can part knowing that no one's devastated.
1: Right.
0: It's time. And maybe when you like reflect later that, okay, we can laugh at this. Ha ha.
1: Yeah. We're all laughing.
0: Turned out like this.
1: Together.
0: Together.
1: Yep.
0: Like, oh, okay. So no one is left crying on a crying rug in the middle of your kitchen, eating cookie dough ice cream and drinking Arbor Mist.
1: No, no one's doing that, Kelly. All right. Thank you, Mallory, for getting back with us. We feel a weird akin sort of bond with each other now.
0: Yes.
1: So hopefully things can go well.
0: Like, circle back and let us know how the wedding goes, because we're invested in you finding your happily ever after.
1: Hey, want to know, how did you find out that you were being broken up with?
0: Oh.
1: Did you find out in a way that was a little bit not just face to face?
0: I found out that my boyfriend was dating other people for 4 years and all of our friends knew about it. Something like that. A girlfriend of one of his friends took me out for coffee and said, I got to fill you in on something.
1: I got to let you know.
0: Yeah. This is just everyone's known about it.
1: Everybody
0: for 4 years.
1: Knows this, except for you. 502-795-1997 is our number. We'll take some of those stories on the way.
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1: So Mallory found out she was being broken up with on the radio when she started getting all these text messages. Maybe not one of her finest moments, but I think it's better for her anyways. She saw it coming.
2: Yeah, well, and I think best case scenario if you look at it, because both are able to just walk away. No one is crushed, devastated. They both came to the same conclusion. The relationship was done. Now we just know. And I think later they're going to laugh. Oh, remember the one time we broke up because the radio thing. That was funny.
1: Yeah, so how did you find out you were broken up with? Amalka on Facebook says, a Dear John letter in basic training.
2: Oh!
1: That my drill sergeant read to me while I did push-ups.
2: Oh my goodness.
1: That is savage.
2: Oh my goodness. Oh my goodness. Oh my goodness. Oh my goodness.
1: Kyle says, I'm still in denial. She'll be home any minute. Okay, Kyle. Thanks.
2: Bailey says, so we had been together about 7 or 8 years. I was on my way out the door for my final dress fitting because our wedding was in about 3 months. Mm-hmm. And he told me maybe I shouldn't go.
1: To the dress fitting?
2: Yes.
1: Okay.
2: Let me tell you, the shock I felt in that moment for the first time in my life, I was speechless. Yikes.
1: Jacqueline said, I found out I was being broken up with. He had the audacity to change his Facebook status before even talking to me.
2: What?
1: Jacqueline said, we were in our early 20s. That was the worst breakup for me. Then Haley rolls in, says, same thing happened to me. Then Kathleen rolls in.
2: What?
1: This happened to me too. He changed his status to single. And for some reason, mine changed to it's complicated.
2: Are you kidding me?
1: Are you kidding? Like the changing the... You're going to tell Facebook before you tell your own
2: How
1: partner?
2: How dumb can you be? That's mean. My like gosh. That's... Oh. That,
1: Rachel said, I found out I was broken up with. He said, love you, and I'll call you next week. And he never did. Two weeks later, got a voice memo that he loved me and missed me, and he was sorry for everything. And then I was blocked on Facebook, on Instagram,
2: and even
1: on LinkedIn.
2: Who blocks someone
1: on LinkedIn, LOL?
2: What in the world? So you remember, this reminds me, one of the most savage breakups for famous people. Mm-hmm. Remember Minnie Driver and Matt Damon dated around Good Will Hunting that
1: was
2: time?
1: Was it Matt Damon or was it Ben Affleck?
2: No, it was Matt Damon.
1: Oh, okay.
2: And then Matt Damon was on the Oprah show saying that he was single. Minnie Driver found out she'd been dumped.
1: Oh, by watching
2: on
1: Oprah.
2: Oh,
1: jeez.
2: Oh, yeah.
1: Well.
2: That was pretty savage.
1: That was kind of savage.
2: Let's see, Courtney from Valley Station. Me and my ex have been together for 6 years, had been engaged for one, when I caught him with my best friend.
1: That'll show.
2: Jackie, when I drove home from work and came around the corner, his car was parked on the street instead of in the driveway. As I passed the car, I noticed it was packed with boxes. I walked in. He was sitting on the couch. I said, what's going on? He said, I'm leaving.
1: Oh.
2: Totally blindsided. Oof, that is that's a lot. Oh, Cheyenne High School. I was the morning announcer for the morning messages, and I had announced that I was breaking up with my boyfriend on homecoming day.
1: That is
2: Cheyenne.
1: Wow.
2: Oh my gosh. That high school is even worse.
1: The person with the power has the microphone.
2: Oh, wow.
1: And she's like, you know what? I'm going to go ahead and take control of this right now.
2: That is beyond
1: good job,
2: savage.
1: Cheyenne. Linda said, when I went to the bar with the now ex-husband, and all the waitresses were like, oh, I didn't know Jerry was married.
2: Oh, Jerry.
1: Oh, jeez, I didn't know he was married.
2: What have you been doing, Jerry?
1: Obviously, this bar... okay, first of all, that is dumb on Jerry.
2: Yeah.
1: You don't take your wife to the bar where you try to pick up chicks at.
2: He was asking to be found.
1: Yes!
2: Yeah. Wow.
1: All right. Well, hey, these are good stories.
2: I'm blown away by Cheyenne. That is the most savage thing ever. Like, that poor guy. Like, in the entire school heard it, and it was homecoming. Did he do something bad to deserve that? I need to know. Oh my gosh.
1: All right, good stories. Thank you for that. It's 99.7 DJX.
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4: 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I mean, I listen to DJX every morning. Me and my son listen to it. And I told him this morning, I was like, I'm going to do it today. We're going to win it.
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1: All right, let's introduce you to Shauna, calling us from Henryville. Hi, Shauna.
3: Hey, Shauna.
4: Hello.
1: Hello.
3: Hey, it's your moment.
1: Shauna's blonde, 5'2", drives an Odyssey, has been married 14 years. How you feeling, Shauna?
4: I'm feeling wonderful.
3: This is great. I feel like she's got a shot. She sounds knowledgeable.
1: Yeah,
3: in pop culture, she's keeping up with things.
1: You sound smart, Shauna.
3: Absolutely.
1: And you know, what?
4: I'm married.
1: Well, you know what? Shauna, I am too. If situations were different, maybe. All right. Shauna, here's how it works. We're going to kick Kelly out of the room here in a second. Ask you 5 pop culture questions. Bring Kelly back into the room. Ask her the same 5 questions. If you get more right than Kelly, then you beat Kelly. If you cannot or tie, then you can't beat Kelly and you're subject to ridicule.
3: Oh, wow.
4: There's all right.
3: Public shaming that is part of
1: public
3: the
1: public shaming. All right, let's say bye to Kelly. Bye-bye, Kelly. Bye-bye.
4: Bye.
1: All right, Kelly is leaving. And she is in the hallway. Let's roll. Question 1 for you, Shauna. Apple has launched the iPhone Duo, and other than it being the thinnest iPhone ever made, what specific feature makes it unique?
4: It folds. The wrong way, but it folds.
1: This star recently joined Instagram, quickly amassing 6.7 million followers in the first week.
4: Jennifer Lawrence.
1: Researchers recently named 12 newly discovered plant-feeding insects after this popular person.
4: Dolly Parton.
1: This artist announced they are taking their Together tour worldwide in 2027, adding 25 new stadium dates across North America and Europe.
4: Oh, gosh. Ariana Grande.
1: All right. And NBA champion Jalen Brunson opens the new season of SNL alongside K-pop group Cat's Eye. What team does Jalen Brunson play for?
4: The Knicks.
1: I'm sorry, what'd you say?
4: The Nick.
1: All right, let's bring Kelly in. Kelly, come on in. Kelly's on her way in.
3: That feels like it was fast.
1: Shauna ripped through
3: them. That feels like she ripped through them. She either went pass.
4: That doesn't mean they were right.
3: Okay, all right.
1: Shauna, quit being modest. That's an attractive feature of you, Shauna.
3: Yeah, stop the flirting.
1: All right, here we go. Questions for Kelly.
3: Yeah.
1: All right, same questions. Question 1, can't be Kelly. Apple launched the iPhone Duo, and other than it being the thinnest iPhone ever made, what specific feature makes it unique?
3: You fold it.
1: That is correct. You both got that right.
3: Okay.
1: Here we go. Next question. This star recently joined Instagram, quickly amassing 6.7 million followers in the first week.
3: Jennifer Lawrence.
1: Jennifer Lawrence is correct. You both got that right.
3: Okay, Shauna. Game recognized.
1: Here we go. Next question. Researchers recently named 12 newly discovered plant-feeding insects after this popular person.
3: Taylor Swift.
1: Taylor Swift is correct.
3: Oh.
1: Shauna said Dolly Parton, which was a great guess.
3: That's a great guess.
1: Great guess.
3: That's a more appropriate guess.
1: Yeah. Actually, the findings introduced a new genus called Swiftiphilus, blending Swifty and Phyllis, a common name for the insect group.
3: That's great.
1: All right, here we go. Next question. Great. This artist announced they are taking their Together tour worldwide in 2027, adding 25 new stadium dates across North America and Europe.
3: Harry Styles.
1: Is correct. NBA champion Jalen Brunson opens the new season of SNL alongside K-pop group Cat's Eye. What team does Jalen Brunson play for?
3: He's the Knicks, right?
1: 5 out of 5.
3: Shauna. That started off like a game, though.
1: I know.
3: That started off like a game. That's a game.
1: You know what,
4: you know, I'm okay with that.
1: You know what, Shauna? It's all right. You can let it out. You and me, we can both appreciate the fact that we both wanted Kelly to lose.
3: Right. I legit got four right. I guessed on one. Like, I did not know the answer.
1: You still got it right.
3: But I still got it right. Yeah. But that was a really good guess, though.
1: Yeah. Shauna, you know what? You did great. Your hair is shiny and bouncy. You have a great life. And we are going to need you to say, my name is Shauna and I can't beat Kelly.
4: My name is Shauna, and I cannot beat Kelly.
3: Oh, but you are a winner in our hearts.
1: That's right. A winner in life and a winner in our hearts. All right, Shauna, hang tight. We're going to hook you up with a prize anyways, okay?
4: Thanks.
1: You're welcome.
3: Oh, she was great.
1: 36 and 1.
3: I was starting to sweat
1: there. It is.
3: I was starting to sweat.
1: 36 and 1. Whoa. Wow. All right. Can't beat Kelly on 99.7 DJX.
2: 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That's just not the case, thank you very much. 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The School Spirit Tour is rolling on, as each week we're stopping by schools to deliver your morning announcement.

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1: All right, sometimes you see someone and there's a sparkle, there's a twinkle in their eye, but you don't have a name or number, so what do you do? How do you follow up with that mystery person?
2: Well, that's when you do a little typey-typey, send it off to the internet. We find it, shine a big old spotlight on it.
3: If you strike out in real life, you can always try
2: Craigslist Missed Connections. To the grown-up Harry Potter in the produce aisle.
1: Ah.
2: Woman for man.
1: Okay.
2: I saw you last Tuesday at 4:15 p.m.
1: Mm-hmm.
2: I know the exact time because my lawyer had just texted me, the papers are signed, you're officially single.
1: Oh. Okay.
2: Naturally, I was celebrating by doing what any newly divorced 35-year-old woman does, wandering the grocery store alone looking for something that doesn't require a microwave.
1: Gotcha.
2: Mm-hmm. And then, there you were. You looked exactly like Harry Potter if he gave up fighting Dark Lords, moved to the suburbs, got a steady job at mid-level management.
1: Okay, all right.
2: Just guessing. You had the glasses, the dark hair, and this intense magical focus.
1: Yes.
2: But you weren't casting spells. You were picking out a cantaloupe.
1: A cantaloupe, okay.
2: I have never in my 35 years on this earth seen a man treat fruit with such deep emotional reverence.
1: Okay.
2: The way you gently cradled each melon.
1: Okay.
2: Caressing its outer netting.
1: Yes.
2: And gave it a deep, soulful sniff. It gave me serious pause. It was mesmerizing. Uh-huh. It was sensual.
1: Oh.
2: I was that melon.
1: She was putting herself just in that spot.
2: That is me, right
1: that
2: there.
1: That is me.
2: Yes. Was the most attention anything has paid to a round object since my ex-husband discovered fantasy football.
1: Okay.
2: Yeah. I completely drifted off into a total dreamscape.
1: Yes.
2: I was imagining us sharing a kitchen, you selecting our breakfast fruit with that same wizard intensity.
1: Right.
2: When reality hit.
1: Oh, no.
2: Literally.
1: Oh.
2: I accidentally plowed my grocery cart directly into the specialty cheese island.
1: Okay.
2: A display pyramid of smoked Gouda completely collapsed.
1: No.
2: It was loud, deeply embarrassing.
1: Oh.
2: But you? No, you never broke character.
1: Never did.
2: You didn't even look up. You just kept sniffing that melon like a man on a mission from the Ministry of Magic.
1: Okay.
2: I respect that level of dedication.
1: Right.
2: I really hope that with your wizard magic, you managed to pick out the absolute perfect melon.
1: I hope so.
2: More than that, I hope you see this. My marriage is officially mischief managed, and I'm ready to find something new.
1: Yes.
2: And next time I'd like to take you out for a drink. Or, you know, we could just find some other kind of mischief to get into, Winky Face.
1: Oh.
2: Maybe you could teach me your melon sniffing secrets. Hit me up, Mr. Potter.
1: Okay. Wow. It's
2: Craigslist.
1: This is Stuck in a Slide and Stuck on You.
2: Oh, wow.
1: Man for Woman.
2: We're stuck in a slide?
1: You are the beautiful EMT with the no-nonsense voice and killer sleeve tattoo.
2: Uh-oh.
1: I was the 6'5", 280-pound gentleman that you rescued from the slide.
2: Like on a playground? Like a children's slide?
1: I saw you Friday night around 2 o'clock in the morning.
2: Well,
1: technically, I saw your boots first because the rest of me was completely wedged inside the plastic funnel slide at the park.
2: Why? What were you doing?
1: Listen, let's back up. I'm 30 years old. I should have known better. But
2: yes!
1: After a few too many drinks with my buds, my clouded brain logic told me, hey, you know what sounds amazing right now?
2: Yeah.
1: Gravity.
2: Yeah, okay. That
1: turns
2: looks
1: out,
2: fun. Let's go do that.
1: A 6'5", 280-pound adult male body does not slide gracefully through equipment built for a toddler.
2: Dang it, we stuck.
1: I got stuck.
2: Okay.
1: Like Winnie the Pooh in Rabbit's house stuck. Naturally, my friends did what any true friends would do.
2: Yep.
1: They laughed.
2: Yep.
1: They took video.
2: Yes.
1: And then they abandoned me to go find food.
2: Oh, they left like we're hungry. We're out. Wow.
1: I had to call 911 on myself. It took you and your partner 40 grueling minutes to grease and wiggle me out of that yellow plastic tube.
2: Well, at least they didn't have to dismantle it and ruin it for the kids.
1: It was the most embarrassing, sweaty, undignified moment of my entire life.
2: I bet.
1: But the second I finally popped out of that slide and looked up at you.
2: Oh, I'm over it.
1: My heart did a completely different kind of flip.
2: You cute.
1: Yeah, you were absolutely stunning. You had those awesome tattoos all down your arm. You spoke to me in that incredibly stern, authoritative voice that sounded exactly like my fourth grade teacher, Mrs. Gable.
2: Maybe your mom.
1: It was terrifying and deeply attractive at the same time.
2: Oh, that's great.
1: After checking my vitals and making sure I hadn't shattered my dignity along with the playground equipment.
2: Oh, you did.
1: Looked me dead in the eye and said, I hope I don't see you anymore tonight. And then you winked.
2: What does that mean?
1: That wink leveled me.
2: Wow.
1: And the second you walked away, I genuinely contemplated climbing right back up that playground ladder and wedging myself in the slide a second time.
2: That is not what
1: so
2: we do.
1: So you'd have to come back.
2: No.
1: Look, I know my judgment might still be a little clouded by the alcohol, but I can't stop thinking of you.
2: Wow. Did he ever meet back up with his buddies?
1: I don't know.
2: To tell the tale?
1: I would love to take you out for a drink or dinner sometime, ideally under circumstances where you don't have to use heavy machinery or dish soap to get me out of that tight spot.
2: Yeah, that's probably best.
1: So, whether you're looking for the adult Harry Potter sniffing cantaloupe.
2: He's the melon sniffing wizard at the grocery store.
1: The melon sniffing wizard. Or the EMT with the tattoos who reminded you of your fourth grade teacher.
2: As you're stuck in a slide on the playground.
1: It could be one thing, and that is
2: Craigslist missed connection. Here's hoping.
1: Here's hoping.
2: Love is magical.
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4: Ben and Kelly in the morning, Louisville weather.
5: Hot, humid, and stormy for some this weekend. We've got high temperatures in the low to mid 90s both Saturday and Sunday. Today we'll be tracking that chance for scattered storms, especially north of Interstate 64 between 3 and 8 p.m. Some of those storms could have gusty winds later on. Sunday dry during the day for the most part, but storm chances go up after sunset Sunday night. From the Wave Storm Tracking Team, I'm Carson Meredith.
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1: How about some jokes?
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1: All right, show the trophy. You laugh, you lose. Challenge where Kelly and I sling jokes back and forth. First person who laughs loses. It's for that trophy that Kelly has had several weeks in a row.
3: Yes, I've gotten used to having her.
1: All right, losers go first. Kelly?
3: Mm-hmm, yeah.
1: I knew a guy who got engaged 5 different times.
3: Really?
1: That's a lot of near misses. MRS, period.
3: Thank you for spelling that out.
1: Yeah.
3: Hey, Ben.
1: Yes.
3: You know, when I'm behind a slow car, you know what I do?
1: What?
3: I steer my car a little to the right so the people behind me see it's not my fault.
1: Okay.
3: Don't you do that? I do that.
1: Considerate.
3: Listen, guys, I'm trying. It's not my fault.
1: Hey, Kelly.
3: Yeah.
1: Ball of yarn walks into a bar.
3: Yeah.
1: Bartender's like, you seem highly strung.
3: Mm-hmm.
1: Yarn says, I'm just here to unwind.
3: Mm-hmm. Mm-hmm. Hey, Ben.
1: Yeah.
3: I'm looking for sponsors.
1: Oh, yeah?
3: Doing a race.
1: Okay.
3: I'm running about a 0.002K this weekend to raise awareness for laziness.
1: Oh. Okay. Have you got your outfit picked out?
3: Yes. My jammies.
1: Ah, very good. Very good. Hey, Kelly.
3: Yeah.
1: Pulled out a nose hair last night to see if it hurt.
3: Did it?
1: Judging by how fast my wife woke up, apparently it does.
3: Yeah, it wasn't yours.
1: No, it wasn't mine. Wasn't mine at all, Kelly.
3: Hey, Ben, just blocked someone for correcting my grammar.
1: Oh, no.
3: Yeah, it fielded good.
1: Hmm.
3: It fielded good, yeah.
1: I bet it did.
3: Mm-hmm.
1: Hey, Kelly, I got fired from my job at the bank yesterday.
3: Oh, no.
1: I know. You know why? Old lady asked me to check her balance. Pushed her over.
3: Yeah, pushed her over. They frown upon that there.
1: They do.
3: Hey, Ben.
1: Yes.
3: Teacher says, hey, Johnny, can you use the word gruesome in a sentence?
1: Oh, okay.
3: Well, Johnny says, yes, ma'am. I used to be shorter, then I grew some.
1: Ah, little Johnny's smart.
3: Super smart.
1: Super smart.
3: It fielded really good to be that smart.
1: Wow. You're on a roll.
3: Yep.
1: Hey, Kelly.
3: Yep.
1: After massive public outcry
3: from
1: users believing Alexa was listening in on everything.
3: Yeah.
1: Amazon announced it will be releasing a male version.
3: Oh.
1: Which won't listen to anything at all.
3: 100%. Also never ask for directions.
1: Never does.
3: Hey, Ben.
1: Yes.
3: Man walked into a hardware store, picked up a can of fly spray and asked assistant, hey, is this good for wasps?
1: Mm-hmm.
3: Assistant says, no, it kills them.
1: Well, it's not good for them at all.
3: Mm-mm.
1: All right. So you laugh, you lose. Hey, Kelly.
3: Yeah.
1: I tried to buy a bagel with cream cheese.
3: Yeah?
1: Yeah. They only accepted cash, though.
3: Yeah. They don't like that currency.
1: They didn't accept cream cheese as legal tender.
3: Hey, Ben.
1: Yeah.
3: It's from Brittany. Why did the chicken cross the road?
1: Okay, why?
3: To get to the other side. Why did the chicken want to go to the other side?
1: Why?
3: Because there was a library on the other side.
1: Okay.
3: Why did the chicken want to go to the library?

0: library.
1: Why?
0: Because he wanted to check out a book, book, book. Book.
1: Hey, Kelly.
0: Yep.
1: Why can't Ed Sheeran eat canned food?
0: Why can't Ed Sheeran eat canned food?
1: Because he doesn't have any openers.
0: Too soon.
1: Oh.
0: Too soon. Look up pop culture if you don't understand that one. Hey, Ben.
1: Yes, Kelly.
0: Married couple were fast asleep. The phone rang at 2 a.m. in the morning. Wife answered. After a few seconds, she exclaimed, well, how should I know? That's over 200 miles away.
1: Uh-huh.
0: Husband says, well, who was that? What did they want? Wife replied, I have no idea. Some stupid woman wanting to know if the coast is clear.
1: Oh. Hey, Kelly.
0: Yep.
1: Friend claims he scaled Mount Everest.
0: Yep.
1: No one believes him. Except me. I think he made it up. Did I peak with that joke? Or is it a tall tale?
0: That's the stupidest joke ever! I'm mad! I am mad! I'm mad! That was dumb!
1: Give me the trophy!
0: That was... You don't even deserve it. That was dumb.
1: Give me the trophy anyways.
0: That was dumb!
1: All right, you laugh, you
0: that
1: lose.
0: Was
1: there it is.
0: Dumb!
1: On 99.7 DJX.
0: Dang it!
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0: You should have said it was Cousin Tim.
1: Did I outlast you?
0: You did.
1: My cousin Tim said he was going to scale Mount Everest. I think he made it up.
0: That's better.
1: All right. You're right.
0: That's better.
1: I should have called back to two weeks of cousin
0: Listen,
1: Tim jokes.
0: Cousin Tim, I feel like, needs to make an appearance for the indefinite future.
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Guys, please, why does it feel like the devil swamp took us in late September? Why does it feel like this outside right now? 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

Y'all, we gotta celebrate! 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Our girly pop rock diva, Olivia Rodrigo, is celebrating Guts, spending three straight years on the Billboard 200, baby. 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So when the invites go out, Olivia, can you just, like, you know, scribble my name in there? I'll be there. I promise I'll show up. And I'll bring a gift, too.

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We want you to stop by our festival, our little festival spot. If you're headed down there, we got some treats. And you may be shocked to hear this, but

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2: 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Okay, apparently I have to say this again. Can't even believe it. The celebrities of the world, they live on a different planet, okay? 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

Diva down. It's Haley on 99.7 DJX. Somehow, some people miss that we lost a true baddie this week. So big RIP to Bob Mackey. I really wanted to see you dress Zara Larsson. Like the glitter and the rhinestones of Cher would have just been spectacular on Zara. All the hits. It's 99.7 DJX.

Y'all, we are still hearing tea from the Swift-Kelce wedding. Taylee on 99.7 DJX. I cannot believe 10 weeks later, we're still learning these crazy stories. Like this week, Brad Pitt spilled that he lost his plus one on the dance floor because it was truly just so big. Two reactions to that. Number one, wow, that's really big. And number two, does Brad Pitt even know Taylor and Travis? Interesting. All the hits, it's 99.7 DJX.

Even the divas have a diva. It's Haley on 99.7 DJX. And this week, Rihanna went to the Celine Dion concert in Paris. And baby, you need to go look at these pictures right now. Her outfit, oh, it was so chic. It was so beautiful. It was so gorgeous. You have to see it, okay? All the hits. 99.7 DJX.

0: It's Home-O-Rama, and it's so beautiful to come on out and do a tour of these 18 gorgeous homes. 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I'm here at house number 6, Billy with Key Homes. This is beautiful. Tell me about the standout areas of this house that have really spoken to people.
1: So this house, we were pretty excited to have in Home-O-Rama this year. We call it the Bluegrass Charm. And as we were just doing a tour, you can kind of see there's some pretty special areas, both with the primary suite, with the amazing wet room. The basement is just to die for with the golf simulator and just a great entertaining area. And then the outdoor living area in the backyard with the pool, putting green, retractable screens on your porch. So just a lot of different areas to hang out and entertain.
0: I think the thing that stands out, especially with Key Homes, are the attention to detail. 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
1: We try to do that on any project, but yes, we definitely went to a different level on this one with just a lot of the attention to detail on cabinets, trim, flooring, tile. There's just some really cool features in here.
0: Awesome. We're in Kentbury Estate, so come on out, get your tickets. 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

It's Louder Than Life weekend here on 99.7 DJX. We want you to stop by our spot at the festival if you're headed down. We got some little treats, and you might be shocked to hear this, but we actually rock here on 99.7 DJX. I know you don't hear, you know, too much. You just hear us pop, but we do rock occasionally, okay? All the hits. It's 99.7 DJX. Yeah.

0: Homerama 2026. We're in Kentbury Estates hanging out at House 6 and 7. So many beautiful homes. If you have not been yet, it's this weekend and next weekend. Homerama.com, $20 tickets. And you can go see 18 gorgeous homes around the area. One of the sponsors is River City Bank. Logan is here. What's it mean for you guys to be attached to something as cool as Homerama?
1: Yeah, it means a lot. Being a local bank, supporting the local organizations that put this on is awesome. All the local builders that we, you know, partner with in this show is great. And it's just great to get the community out and look at these houses and kind of really showcase these builders.
0: It's really amazing how, even if you're not thinking of building yet or you're just looking for inspiration, there are so many amazing design ideas in these houses.
1: Absolutely. I hear people all the time say, we have no interest in building, but we're going to go look at some designs around here. And I just think it's an awesome opportunity. Food trucks out here, good opportunity to get out of the house and be with people.
0: Well, thank you so much for being a part of it. Again, homerama.com. Get your tickets. We've got some Nightmare Forest tickets if you stop by and see us at House 6, Kentbury Estates with 99.7 DJ.
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Referee, help her. 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Stella Lefty is getting ate up over that song. Like, so many headlines about Boston, people calling it plagiarism. But she did not let them just run their mouths about her. She hopped in the comments. She defended herself. And honestly, no matter how much this plays out, like, in my mind, she will always get a couple of points for fighting back. That's just the kind of person I am. 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
1: I'm Janet Freeman from PRP, and the things I love most about DJX are the music, the contest, and of course, Aaron Kelly in the morning.

0: things that I've
1: 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It's Haley on 99.7 DJX. Somehow some people this week missed that we lost a true baddie. So RIP to Bob Mackie. If you somehow don't know who Bob Mackie is, he's a famous designer. He did like all of Cher's gowns and outfits in the variety show. He did a lot for Dolly Parton. But I really wanted him to dress Zara Larsson at some time. Like the glitter and the rhinestones of it all would have just been delightful on her. Delightful. All the heads, it's 99.7 DJX.

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It's 99.7 DJX. Jack Harlow's last U.S. tour date is tonight in San Francisco. So if you're hearing this, you're probably missing it. But don't fret. You do have a chance to see him in London on October 13th. And trust me, I know something about flying international to see a concert. And it is worth it, okay?

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We want you to stop by our spot at the festival if you're headed down that way. We got some little treats for you. And you may be shocked to hear this, but we actually do rock here on 99.7 DJX. Like, there's rock songs, okay? It's not all pop. 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

0: Palmarama, we're at Kentbury Estates, house number 7. This is such an amazing layout for the Brightons, Diani Homes, and Phil is here. Tell me a little bit about what it takes from the moment you break ground to construct something this gorgeous. How long does that take?
1: It takes us, on an average, about 8 to 12 months, depending upon the complexity of the customization.
0: And, I mean, tell me about some of the standout areas in this particular home, because there are many.
1: The openness of the floor plan, of course.
0: Yes.
1: The functionality of it. There's a lot of things that people put in their home that are nice but are not practical.
0: Yes.
1: And
0: yes.
1: So we understand we want homes to live really livable, and we go after that, and that's why we're multi-time winner of Homeramas.
0: Yes, absolutely. You see, you guys are award-winning, and that's why you need to come on out. Here's the thing. Easy way to get tickets. Go to homerama.com. You can download the app. There's a map there. 18 gorgeous homes. You can go around and check them all out. $20 tickets. And yeah, it's going on this weekend and next weekend. Phil, thank you so much for letting us enjoy this beautiful creation.
1: Well, thanks for having us.
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You guys, we've got some new tea from the Swift Kelce wedding. It's Haley on 99.7 DJX. I cannot believe almost 3 months later, we're still learning new crazy stories, just little boops leaks into the public. But this week, Brad Pitt, he spilled that he lost his plus one on the dance floor because it was so big. And I have two reactions to this. Number one, wow, that's really big. And number two, does Brad Pitt know Taylor and Travis? Huh. All the hits. It's 99.7 DJX.

All right, someone called the law. The po-po. It's Haley on 99.7 DJX, and it is too hot for public pools to be closed. Like, what can we do about this? Do we need to get the mayor on the line? Who do I need to call? What fences do I need to jump? What are we doing here? Is there a single public pool that closes on Vibes alone? And if so, please text me. It's 502-795-1997. I have to find a pool, okay? Have to find a pool. It's too hot. All the hits. It's 99.7 DJX.

All right, y'all. We're going to get some Harry Styles right here on 99.7 DJX, our favorite pop prince. He just announced some more tour dates in 2027, but even more exciting, the rumors are swirling about Justin Bieber and Harry Styles doing the Super Bowl halftime show. I would simply float if that happened, okay? All the hits. It's 99.7 DJX.

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When I was young,

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Louder Than Life weekend is in full swing, and we want you to stop by our booth, get out of the sun, take a load off, all right? 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

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Season 52 of SNL starts in 7 short days, and Cat's Eyes, the first performer of the season. 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I love SNL. 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

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Alex Warren just announced two huge shows in Vegas to wrap up 2026. So if you don't have plans yet and you're trying to go to Vegas, maybe you can catch some Alex Warren. Sounds fun to me. All the hits. It's 99.7 DJX.

Y'all, we gotta celebrate! It's Haley on 99.7 DJX. Our girly pop rock diva Olivia Rodrigo is celebrating Guts, spending 3 straight years on the Billboard 200. Baby, that is a party I want to be a part of. That sounds like a time. All the hits, it's 99.7 DJX.

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0: We are still hearing crazy tea from this wedding, y'all. It's Haley on 99.7 DJX. I cannot believe it's been almost 3 months and like the celebrities are still like just intermittently like releasing. As soon as we stop thinking about it, boom, Brad Pitt speaks out. He said he lost his plus one on the dance floor because the dance floor was so huge. And I was like, wow, that's big. And then I was like, does Brad Pitt know these people?
1: Not working hard. Yeah, right. Picture that with a Kodak. Or better yet, go to Times Square.

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We want you to stop by our spot at the festival, you know, if you're headed down. We got some little treats. You can get out of the sun, take a load off, and you might be shocked to hear this, but we actually rock. Like, rock does happen here, okay? All the hits. It's 99.7 DJX.

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darlings, it's time for me to get up out of the 99.7 DJX studio. If you are down at Louder Than Life or headed that way, have so much fun, hotties. Like, literally, hot. I know it's hot out there. So take care of yourself. Drink water. Go and check out the merch just to get in that air-conditioned building. And in the meantime, I'll see you tomorrow for Spicy Sunday, okay? 10 to 3 right here. Stay safe out there. Make good choices. Mwah.

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Today's show is brought to you by my portable charger, because that's how I stay juiced, other than, like, caffeine. But no, literally, once festival season is upon us, I just pack my bag like it's festival time.

So kind of boring news, but news nonetheless. If you're waiting for like a check in the mail right now or literally anything, USPS is like, it's going to be a minute. 99.7 DJX. No, like real life, the post office processing center in Evansville is saying mail is about to be slower because they're upgrading equipment. 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I've been a-

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1: 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We're going to win it.
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So you know the song Choosing Texas from Ella Langley? 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Because, obviously, well, you know, Emily on the radio at 99.7 DJX. 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

am devastated. I just found out that the pizza dough that I've been keeping in my fridge for like months goes bad after like 3 to 5 days. I gotta throw that stuff away when I get home. Emily on the radio at 99.7 DJX. Sorry I'm like this.

0: 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The School Spirit Tour is rolling on, as each week we're stopping by schools to deliver your morning announcements. 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

0: All the hits, 99.7 DJX. Sierra, you said you just got parked. Where are you at?
1: Just to Walmart.
0: Okay, maybe you're like me, maybe you're not. But I go to Kroger a lot, and I will sit there in the parking lot and just decompress. I think the longest I've ever sat there was like 20 minutes. I'm like, I gotta get out of the car. People are gonna think I'm nuts.
1: Like, yes,
0: you just
1: definitely.
0: Sit there?
1: Yes.
0: Parking lots hate to see me coming, Sierra. I don't know why I'm like this.

see. We've gone to St. Matthew's Elementary, Cane Run, Norton Elementary. But the thing is, we don't just have to go to JCPS or just elementary schools. We can come to your school for the school spirit tour. 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

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Zara Larsson has her own online trend right now. You know where they hold her up on stage in the air in like this semi handstand? I can't help but like try and do it. 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You can't even see. But now people are holding themselves up in the same position to Midnight Sun.

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I can't even imagine having $5 million, let alone a $5 million mansion in Ohio. But Taylor Swift and Travis Kelce are balling out hard in Ohio. It's 99.7 DJX.

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Churchill Downs is doing Downs After Dark Oktoberfest tonight. And I just hope for everybody's sake that's there is that they have raclette cheese. 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That's that big block of cheese that they heat up and then like scrape it onto meat or vegetables. It looks amazing. I think it's a German thing. It's at the very least Europe.

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I know it's going to start getting even darker pretty soon, faster, you know, with daylight saving time. But at least we get an extra hour of Halloween. 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

I guess there's this salt and pepper shaker museum in Gatlinburg, and you gotta tell me about it when you go there. 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

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It's Izzy. 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

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I love all the contests. I love the music. And they make me laugh all the way to work.

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A stuffed animal is the way to my heart. But my girl Shannon said, let's take this further. She made me close my eyes and dropped a neon yellow labubu in my hands. So we're getting married now.

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It's Izzy. I thought somebody was walking around upstairs. Nope. 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

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And that's the most Kentucky thing you've heard this week. 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